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You know, tomorrow is their future. But for me, just another day. 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They seem to know my name. We laugh, tell a few jokes, but it still doesn't ease my pain. I know I can't hide from a memory, though day after day I've tried. I keep saying, she'll be back, but today, again.

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En dat hoor je. Radio Demerstad. Everything's ready on the dark side of the moon. Play the five tones.

Stay for just a while. Stay and let me look at you. It's been so long, I hardly knew you.